0: coming up at 8 o'clock. It is Live Licks. We have some music history to acknowledge. That is the inspiration. And then tonight at 10 for my rock reveal, it's a band that hasn't released a track in, I think it's like 8 years. Looking forward to sharing that with you. Well, we know Summerfest starts 2 weeks from today, and you want tickets. 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Tomorrow, starting at 3 p.m., join Borna and Mandy at Sideliners Pub and Grill in North Prairie for Sideliners Fest. And then Saturday, from 11 a.m. to 1 p.m., join Borna at the U.S. Cellular on 76th Street in Greendale. 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

0: Kerosene from the Warning, 102.9 The Hog, and they are no stranger to Summerfest. I think that was last year, but then it got rained out or something. But Summerfest, 2 weeks from today. 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It'll be Third Eye Blind at the U-Line Warehouse stage. 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You can get the exact times that all the bands are playing. 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

0: 182. What a tune on the hog. So this morning, it was an unusual start to my day. I was backing out of the garage, and there is a private parking spot right next to my garage. Someone was parked in it. They were in the vehicle, not anybody that lives there or any workers that might have been working in the area. Yeah, that kind of freaked me out. I just got in my car and left. Now I got to get a camera to see what's going on, but I do believe in my area they have reported that there's been sightings of someone sleeping in their car and kind of wondering, what would you do? In the meantime, I've got a band that is coming to the Washington County Fair and another one that's going to be right at the AmFam Amp on the way.
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0: Well, 2 weeks from today is the official kickoff to Summerfest, and we here at The Hog have plenty of tickets to share with you. 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

0: that Bon Jovi bassist, he was the original. Alec John Such passed away at the age of 70. 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

0: Who will you follow? 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We partnered up with Line and Kugel's Summer Shandy to present the 34th annual Bob and Brian Open, all to benefit the Mac Fund. It's happening Thursday, July 23rd at the Bruton Highlands and Weenip Courses at Grand Geneva Resort and Spa. 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Now, new this year is the Weenip Short Course, an 11-hole walking course with all the same fun as the Bruton Highlands courses, great for beginners or experienced golfers just looking for a change of pace. 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

0: Well, 2 weeks from right now, it will be Summerfest closing down for day one out of, what is it, 9 days over 3 weekends. Keep listening for your chance to win Summerfest tickets from your friends here at The Hog. June 18th, you got Third Eye Blind at the U-Line Warehouse stage. The next day on the 19th, Styx will be at the BMO Pavilion. June 20th, David Lee Roth at the BMO Pavilion and Don Felder at the U-Line Warehouse stage. Then looking ahead to the following weekend, June 25th, my girl Lizzie with Hailstorm going to be at the U-Line Warehouse stage. If you hit up the concerts page and go to the Summerfest location, we've got all the stages, all the bands, and the times, so you can figure out when to get there. 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Thanks a lot for hanging out with me. I'll be back tomorrow night with more live licks and another rock reveal. Hey, it's Bob and
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0: You may have told a woman you love that she means the world to you. She's the woman you love more than anything in this life. I'm Tom Charbonneau. It's so simple how your morning starts off better because of her sweetness, her gentleness, her kind words, her soft touch. Show her that love with a diamond from Charbonneau Jewelers. She doesn't just mean the world to you, she is your world. And when she opens the box and sees that diamond, she'll wrap her arms around you and whisper in your ear,
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7: Rounds of rain and storms for your Friday. I'm WeatherWatch 12 meteorologist Jason Dunning. The first round comes in during the morning, mostly just some rain with a few rumbles. Not expecting to see any severe weather through the morning hours. We see a break in the rain, even some sunshine for most of the afternoon. Highs on track to reach the mid-80s. It'll feel very humid. And then between about 6 o'clock and midnight tonight, we'll see the chance for another round of storms. A few of those could be strong. We're clearing out for the weekend, though. Looks great, both Saturday and Sunday, with highs in the 80s on Saturday, 75 for the high on Sunday. With your WeatherWatch 12 forecast, I'm meteorologist Jason Dunning.
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9: 625 with Bob and Brian on a very welcome rainy Friday morning. 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I have restaurant news.
10: Fire away.
9: Woman sues Outback Steakhouse for $1.5 million, saying she slipped on mashed potatoes in their store in Virginia. Woman filed a lawsuit against Outback Steakhouse, suing that she had serious injuries after slipping on mashed
10: dirty floor
9: potatoes.
10: There was
9: I just want to give you
10: potato on the floor, and they didn't take ordinary care and mop it up.
9: Did they or didn't they? Because there
10: was it a commonly used walkway. She wasn't off.
9: Let me read
10: some
9: on
10: far
9: let,
10: reach of the store.
9: Let me read on. Maybe we can get this all settled by the time I get to the end of the article.
10: So I won't say she doesn't have a case. When you say she slipped on mashed potatoes, like that makes it sound like
9: she slipped on mashed potatoes. No, mashed potatoes can be very slippery. Mm-hmm. Nobody puts down mashed potatoes for more traction.
11: No, right? Never seen that.
9: You know, nobody keeps mashed potatoes in their trunk during the winter.
11: Nope.
9: You know, to get out of a snowbank that they've slid into.
10: Should they have mopped it up? Should they?
9: Of course, they should have. Yes.
10: And when you do mop something up, you have to be careful there, too. You have to put those signs out that they, recently mopped, slippery when wet, piso mojado, cuidado. Yeah.

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10: 7:06. With Bob and Brian. Time for Sports Rock. 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Well, the Brewers split in against the San Francisco Giants. 12-9 was the final yesterday.
11: They had a chance to win that game late.
10: Yeah, they came on. They were down big by 9 runs in that game.
11: They were down 1-0 after the first pitch.
10: Right. Jackson Chourio homered twice for the Brewers. David Hamilton once, as the Brewers tried to come back but came up just short. So they split the 4-game series, and now it's on to the Rockies. Tonight, Brandon Sproat will get the start for the Brewers. Packers announced yesterday Christian Watson has signed an extension. A 27-year-old receiver is getting a 4-year, $110 million extension through 2030 with a $31 million signing bonus. That ain't bad.
11: I would have signed that contract,
10: yeah,
11: too.
10: For sure.
11: You ever get a contract like that pushed in front of you, just sign it.
10: Sign it.
11: Just sign it.
10: Yeah.
11: You're probably not going to get a second chance at that.

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9: Hey, Lance.
10: I thought you guys were going to say, and speaking of robotics, here's Lance.
9: You should write your own opens, Lance. You should just... Hey, last night...

0: What would a Lance Allen sports robot be like?
1: It definitely wouldn't be as buff as that one on Fox. That thing is huge. I've seen that thing up at, it'd probably be Cletus. Some, puny little thing.
0: Oh, right.
2: Yeah. Cletus is his name over there
1: Cletus.
2: On Fox.
1: Cletus.
2: Yes.
0: Mm-hmm.
2: Cletus.
1: It's a hillbilly robot.
0: I think it refers to cleats.
2: Cleats that the football players wear.
1: Yeah, it still reminds me of Hee-Haw.
2: It does. Sound a little bit like that. Yeah, what would a Lance Allen robot be like? Exactly. Well, it'd be dashing.
1: Probably break down all the time. I'm just getting old and I'm breaking down now all the time.
0: Get him in the shop, screw him together, and roll him out there again.
2: Yeah, yeah. He'd be smooth. He'd have good software.
1: He'd have smoke coming out of weird spots. That's probably what would be happening.
0: Come on.
2: Smoke coming out of weird spots.
1: Hey, all I know is Cletus. Okay, here's my life in a nutshell. One of the big Packers-Lions games, I'm over in Detroit, and they have Cletus right across the street from Ford Field, and they have like some duct or air vent or, the stuff that the steam comes up out of the gutters or the grates or whatever, and then they've got the steam. And so they're setting Cletus up, and I'm like, can I take a picture of this thing? And then, of course, the people, on the production crew, yeah, go ahead, that's cool, whatever. And all the smoke was coming out of some very strange places behind Cletus. That's all I'm going to say. So it looked a little weird when I took the picture. So,
2: all right. Well,
0: that reminds me, and I have to say this now just because we brought up smoke from funny places. I'm doing my customary watching of old episodes of What's My Line last night.
2: On YouTube.
0: Yep.
2: Yep. They're all there.
0: Jonathan Winters is the fourth panelist, along with Dorothy Kilgallen, Arlene Francis, and Bennett Cerf.
2: That's quite a lineup right there.
0: The fourth guy is Jonathan Winters. And he gets out a dart and lights up a smoke on set.
2: Yeah.
0: It was 1964, I think.
2: I'm surprised they all didn't have cigarettes or cigars going.
0: It was shocking to see.
2: Yeah.
1: Was the show sponsored by Viceroy or Marlboro?
0: No, I think it was, I think last night it was Kellogg's.
1: Kellogg's.
0: Best to you each morning.
2: There you go. Yeah.
1: Interesting.
2: Yeah.
1: Hey, since we're there, and before we get into the sports, the other sign that all of us are probably older than most, is anybody excited about the big He-Man Masters of the Universe debut movie tonight? Reason I bring it up.
2: Right.
1: Is that my brother-in-law is a big fan of you guys, and so I told him I'd name drop him or whatever.
2: Okay.
1: But we had this conversation the other day where, I text him. I go, hey, man, He-Man's coming out. I know you're hyped. Whatever. He goes, dude, I cannot wait. He is going to be there. He's just more than fired up. And I go, for me, when I was in school, He-Man was for the little kids. Like, I was already a teenager. To me, He-Man was like something that, the little kiddies, because he is younger than me. How many people are fired up about this? Are you guys fired up about this?
2: I am not fired up about this, but I know why you would be if you're that age. It's like, no, man, I'm going to the He-Man movie. If you're 30 or so, 35, and you grew up with He-Man, you should go to the movie. This is who they made. They made this for you. They want you and the new audience to. Netflix did a series of the movies that made us and the toys that made us. And He-Man, I watched that, the toys that made us. And He-Man was just kind of a hodgepodge of things they had laying around. Like that tiger that he rides. They had a bunch of tigers in the warehouse. And they said, let's paint them green or whatever and make that his ride. He rides a tiger then. So it was just,
0: made out of leftovers and spare parts.
2: It kind of was. He-Man's just kind of like, and it took off. I mean, he got his own original stuff, but the original concept was, we have this crap laying around. What can we do with it? And they kind of slammed them together.
1: We're going on so many tangents this morning. One of my wife's favorite hoodies that she bought was at spring training for the Brewers. And I don't know if you guys have seen this in, various pro shops, the Brewers, and I've told various people, quite frankly, didn't sell, doesn't fly off the shelves, whatever, but they put it together like it's an artistic piece, and people love that stuff.
2: Yeah.
1: So you're right. You're emotional. So I'll tell you the quick version, but it takes a minute to tell it, children's...

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5: 8:46 with Bob and Brian. All right, there is championships going on out there in the NBA and the NHL, Lance.
6: There certainly are. I don't know if you guys got to see the big-time NHL Stanley Cup game last night. Game 2, Hurricanes back forth with the Golden Knights. Went to overtime. Hurricanes win 4-3. Golden Knights a little salty because there was a goal that was, you know, disallowed. And they felt like it should have been allowed. You know, one of those deals. But I don't know if you guys saw Golden Knights' Braden McNabb getting the puck off the face.
7: Ooh,
6: and
7: no.
6: Going, well, if you're not squeamish, Mr. Brian, Google it, put it on your little machine there, and take a look at it, and he gets one, and hockey players are, it's unbelievable, you know, what they do. He was standing and
7: get him under the mask?
6: Yes.
7: Well, it looks like it bounced off, but I guess not, huh?
6: It hit him around the visor. But basically, yeah, it hit him pretty much in the nose area.
5: Yeah.
6: And wow.
5: He went to the hospital. Is he still in the hospital?
6: You know what's funny is I don't have an update on that. That is a great question.
5: Yeah. I mean, that is about as square as you can take one in the face.
6: Yeah. Just says, from what I can tell, maybe somebody has better information than me or whatever, he went to the hospital for further evaluation, but I don't have an update as far as where his whereabouts are.
7: Oh, it looks like it bounces off the plastic. It didn't, huh?
6: It's scary.
8: It got him. It's just, I think he maybe hit his jaw, too, when he fell face first on the ice.
5: Yeah,
7: really.
8: Kind of like the woman on the mashed potatoes.
6: That's a good point there.
5: She was just going to the ladies' room. He was trying to win a championship.
8: He was blocking and a slapper.
5: She slipped in mashed potatoes that had been dropped on the floor.
8: No loss.
5: He's on ice.
7: That's a right in the middle of the face shot.
5: Ooh, yeah, well, you hope he's okay. Holy cow. That game is rough. Lance, that game, you know, no, not a hot take. Not a hot take. I don't want to be mocked. Don't text me and tell me, ooh, really, hockey's rough. Hockey is beyond rough. It just is.
6: If you guys want a good old-school read, I read the book on Terry Sawarchuk, you know, the famous goalie that won multiple Stanley Cups and all that stuff. And his face, because, you know, for a while they didn't even wear masks. And then they wore, like, the, you know, the Jason horror mask, you know, hard plastic or whatever. Like, go back and look at his face. It's like 5 miles of bad road where you just stitch it up like Frankenstein, and your face is all puffy and all, it's unbelievable. But those guys put their bodies and put their faces and put everything on the line. It's amazing. I just have the utmost respect for them.
8: And we have to cancel football. You know, I don't understand how these guys don't get concussions like football players, you know?
5: Yeah.
6: Pretty amazing.
5: Yeah.
6: It's pretty amazing.
5: It is.
6: It really is.
5: And they're

0: are so good at it, too. I mean,
1: yeah.
0: You're out there on the ice knowing full well you could be the next guy to take one to the face. And you're still, you know, skating like a madman.
1: Get your teeth knocked out, and you're in on the next shift.
0: Right.
2: Right.
3: And, you know, why did it take so long for the mask to take hold in hockey?
0: Well,
3: the first guy to wear one. The first guy to wear one was in 1930, but it wasn't until 1959 that Jacques Plante, like, sort of made it popular. It was like, so 30 years of face smashing with pucks to get, and that was, you know, just a goalie. The rest of the skaters are out there with nothing on their heads.
0: Mm-hmm.
3: No helmet.
1: Right.
2: Yep.
0: What's that?
2: Oh,
0: what's that you got on your face there?
3: Okay, goalie, sissy goalie can wear one.
0: Yeah. Pads. They barely wore pads back then.
3: Yeah.
2: When I was a kid, there were guys that, first they didn't want to wear helmets, and then they didn't want to wear visors. So you're right. I think it's just one of those things where they were like, nope, not doing it. I don't want to be the first. I want to get ripped in the locker room. I don't want to get teased, whatever you want to say.
0: Why didn't you wear a hat on the ski hill in high school? You want to be
3: You want to be made fun of?
0: Yeah.
3: The cool guys wear nothing on their heads.
1: Yeah. It takes a whole generation. Like, you have to be brought up from peewee hockey with
3: a
1: visor, and then you're fine with it.
3: Jack Hughes still got his teeth smashed out, and he had full protective headgear on.
1: Right.
3: You still get what you want.
1: Still can have that experience if that's what you like.
0: Snapped off those two front choppers. So that series is tied now at one game each. They're off tonight. NBA is back in action tonight.
2: How about that? I was just going to ask Rock if he ever gets his teeth smashed out when he's hauling those big muskies into the boat. I don't think I've ever seen any pictures of him holding up some big 38-inch lunker where he's got both of his front teeth knocked out.
1: Not teeth, but...
3: they could cut up a lip or something, couldn't they, with a
1: hands.
3: Fin?
1: The gill rakers I've had I've had a pretty bloody boat in the past with
0: from your blood
1: handling
0: your blood is all over the boat
1: because when they slice you too I think they have that kind of thing in their slime that really
0: keeps you from coagulating
1: exactly
0: an anticoagulant anticoagulant fish have that
1: I think muskies do it sure seems like
0: how
1: it,
0: do you die you I don't know we went fishing
1: you get a slice on your finger and it looks like you're
2: he died with a musky apex predator because he just bled out
3: who's your Belmont horse the Derby winner is running in it the Preakness winner is not no one cares about the Belmont this time around I'm going with Vitruvian Man at 30-1, the longest of odds.
0: Who won the Derby?
3: Golden Temple won
2: the Derby winner. I got to go with the Derby winner.
0: Yeah, I am too. I'm loading
2: gotta,
0: him with
2: you
0: got to
2: go with Golden Temple. Golden Temple had a few weeks off. Golden Temple was living the life or doing whatever Golden Temple does. And I think Golden Temple's back to in it to win it. Let's put it that way.
4: I wanted Vitruvian Man. I love that.
3: Did you?
4: That's a Leonardo da Vinci drawing. Do you know what I'm talking about?
3: It's the Belmont. There's not going to be a Derby winner.
4: I'll take Commandment.
3: Okay.
4: Although Ottenhoe sounds like
3: fun. You use it back.
1: I know. I got to.
2: With Commandment?
0: Yes.
1: Rock? I got to. Ride with Chief Wallaby.
3: Okay.
4: Yes,
1: that's
4: you do.
1: My guy.
3: All right.
0: Gotta ride. That's right. Obvious.
1: Uh-huh.
0: And who do you like tonight?
2: Do you owe the owner or the trainer money? Is that why you got
1: I had him in the Kentucky Derby, and he's the only... Was he the only horse? No, but he's my horse from the Kentucky Derby, I'm staying with him.
3: There's not a lot of Derby horses in it. There's only 9 horses in the whole thing.
0: That's barely even a race.
3: I know.
0: That's barely even.
3: There was like 18 in the Derby, 14 in the Preakness, now it's 9.
0: See, so it's not just us. Even the horse people are like, I'm not going to that.
3: No.
0: All right, Lance, in 60 seconds.
2: I was going to quickly say, can you brag about it if you finish 5th place and say I got a top 5 when there's only 9 horses in the whole thing?
0: I don't think so. No. I don't think so.
3: Yeah, I don't know.
1: Bottom half there.
0: Yeah.
3: The fewest horses in, I think, the Preakness ever were 3.
1: Wow.
2: 3?
3: Yeah, there was a year where there was 3 in a Triple Crown.
2: Hey, I got 3rd place. My horse finished third. Well, how many were in it? Yeah.
0: Win, place, or show shouldn't have been that hard in that one.
3: I'll be interested to see what the ratings of this one are, because I think
2: you would have thought the Belmont would have gone bankrupt that year. Everybody would have had win, place, and show that year.
3: Yeah.
0: All right, in 30 seconds, who do you like tonight in the NBA? Do the Spurs even it up?
2: I think the Knicks go up 2-0. I think they're on one of these destiny runs, so I'm going to say it's going to be tight, but I think the Knicks pull out another one.
3: Wow. All right.
1: Elmo just hopes they all have fun.
0: Yeah. Did you see that?
3: That's loser talk, that. Elmo. Back your hometown guys.
0: Yeah.
2: Danhausen is cursing the Spurs. It worked on the Cavaliers. Everybody's out of the woodwork on this one. Yeah.
0: It's just going to be so heartbreaking when the Knicks don't win the world championship, when they don't win these finals. It's going to be great. If they get up 2-0, I'm still saying Spurs are going to win this thing, even if the Knicks go up 2-0 tonight.
3: Wow.
2: Okay.
0: Yeah. I'm sticking with the Spurs. All right. Yeah.
2: You heard it here first.
0: Because I just think it'll be more fun if the Knicks lose. It's just a better story. Mm-hmm. They're so excited.
3: What, win 15 games in a row.
0: Yes, and then
3: lose four.
0: Go on a four-game skid in the finals.
1: Ooh, that would be harsh.
0: All right, Lance, we're out of time. We got to run.
2: It was another fun one, boys. All right.
3: Thanks, Lance.
0: Thanks for the help this week. Appreciate it.
2: No
0: 8:55. It's coming up, Carrie.
4: I'd watch that.
0: All right, let's look at traffic.
4: 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All that rain moving through the area. We've got pretty light volumes for your Friday morning still. One disabled vehicle, the exit from Layton Avenue to the 94 northbound connector ramp. But that's about it. 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
0: Thanks, Carrie.
3: Rain today. High of 75, might get some gusty winds and small hail later. Tonight, scattered thunderstorms, low 64. Expect, we'll keep an eye out for the winds and the hail tonight as well. And then tomorrow, partly cloudy and 79. 65 in Milwaukee and Racine, 64 in Waukesha.
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0: All right, last look at traffic, Carrie.
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1: 75 for a high today. The bad news is it's just going to be rainy today. Thunderstorms later in the afternoon and maybe tonight. Watch out for gusty winds and hail this afternoon and tonight. Low 64. Tomorrow should just be partly cloudy and 79. It's 65 in Milwaukee, Racine, and Waukesha.
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0: Or at least that would be unusual. 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
1: 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Tim Hortons doing the same. 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
2: But they're a Canadian chain.
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0: in the US
1: national
0: too.
1: Chains, I believe.
0: There's not around here. I think if you go out east, Tim Hortons are all over the place.
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3: 1029 The Hog weather forecast.
4: Rounds of rain and storms for your Friday. I'm WeatherWatch 12 meteorologist Jason Dunning. The first round comes in during the morning, mostly just some rain with a few rumbles. Not expecting to see any severe weather through the morning hours. We see a break in the rain, even some sunshine for most of the afternoon. Highs on track to reach the mid-80s. It'll feel very humid. And then between about 6 o'clock and midnight tonight, we'll see the chance for another round of storms. A few of those could be strong. We're clearing out for the weekend, though. Looks great, both Saturday and Sunday, with highs in the 80s on Saturday, 75 for the high on Sunday. With your WeatherWatch 12 forecast, I'm meteorologist Jason Dunning.
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8: 947. 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
9: No, that's slacker.
10: Trousers.
8: I know, but that's what it sounds
10: funny.
8: Like. Slacks. One question line.
11: Brian, what is Bob on a scale of 1 to 10?
8: Oh, 10.
9: 10 being...
8: One question line.
12: What's your favorite kind of donut?
8: the French cruller.
9: I'll be honest. Mm-hmm. Whatever one is sitting in front of me usually.
8: One question line.
10: Are you going to have any hog apparel available at the open?
9: That is, let's go. Look, you know what? I'll give you the tough answer. No, I doubt it, because I haven't heard anything about. I haven't heard anything about it. I'll bring it up at the next meeting. Okay.
10: I would appreciate that.
9: Okay. All right. Thank you for asking. It's a good question.
8: Before Mindy gets in here, you should kill that thing on the wall behind you.
9: Let's have a look.
8: Yeah, it's above the G.
9: Okay. All right. Thank you. Back to the program.
8: One question line.
11: Bob, when you had your court debate about your seatbelt, did you get frustrated with any of the court people and address them in the same tone as Mr. Fong?
9: I wish I'd have had the opportunity, but I didn't. I did not.
8: One question line.
13: The other day there was a Judge Wapner reference. What is the percentage of listeners that know who Judge Wapner is?
9: I'm guessing 100%.
8: Yeah, I'm more That's down correct. To 2 or 3% probably.
13: Thank you.
8: Okay, and I think that that'll do it. I'm not going to go one too many. I'm not going to go one too far. Gonna get out with a Wapner.
9: You know what that is? That's a veteran move. That's a guy who's been stung one too many times. That's all the time we have for the one question line. I won't say it went well, but it didn't go terrible either. We've had way worse ones. Carrie is coming up next with the news.
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9: 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All right. NBA Finals tonight. Knicks are at the Spurs again. Spurs are 5.5-point favorites in this game. They were only 4.5-point favorites the other night when they lost. The odds makers are saying, no, no, we really believe in the Spurs now. We're going to up that by a point. Am I smarter than an expert? No. That's why I am taking the Knicks tonight to take down the Spurs to go up 2-0 and then lose four straight in the series and not win a championship again and break the hearts of everyone in New York. So the pick tonight is the Knicks. It's money line. Don't have to cover any points or anything like that. Just win, baby.

0: like Al Davis used to say. It's 9:55. Time for the news with Kerry Wendt. Kerry.
1: What are some things that are now considered ruined because too many people discovered them?
0: Nashville.
1: Nashville is not. I'll make that number 16. Nash.
0: For me, it's Nashville.
1: Ville. I have things like storm chasing. Used to be a hobby for weather nerds. Now people who are generally, or they were passionate about weather. Now there's Hollywood and social media turning it into massive crowds.
0: I know one that's been driven through the roof. Vintage electronics. You used to be able to get it for nothing because nobody wanted it.
1: Mm-hmm.
0: They put it on eBay and they get $100 for an old Yamaha or Marantz or Sansui receiver. They were happy. Now those same receivers are like $5,000.
1: Oof. I don't technically have it here, but it's in the neighborhood. Food trucks, because they've now become more expensive.
0: Almost
1: I don't
0: exactly
1: know if that's true or not true. Right. Farmers markets, same deal. Now they're just expensive, like $9 soap.
0: I've never seen a farmers market that looked like it was slow. They're just packed. You have to park 6 miles away and walk to it. I've never, ever seen a farmers market that was slow. And how much honey can you buy?
1: Honey never goes bad, by the way. They just found a 3,000-year-old thing of honey, and somebody ate it because not all of it, but they tried it because it can't. It's like it's got its own property.
0: They have flowers. They have honey. They have sweet corn.
1: They had empanadas at mine for a while. This guy would pull up and just usually, empanadas, and I'm like, that's good. Airbnb, it exploded and destroyed the long-term rental market. Maybe the internet. Because everything has become so corporate, it's harder to find good content around all the ads, sponsored sites, and AI junk. Black Friday. Used to be deeply discounted normal electronics, now it's lower quality SKUs made especially for Black Friday. Just to get you in the door.
0: Wait, they used to do that too. They give you a suitcase just for walking through the doors like at Marshall Fields, remember? On Black Friday? Or a king size pillows or something like that. They always had the.
1: You're the Black Friday guy. Yeah. You're the one that went. I never did.
0: Yeah.
1: Not my idea of fun. Pokemon cards. You have people using them as an investment. Didn't the sports guy just sell his for like $16 million?
0: Yes.
1: His Pikachu card?
0: Yes.
1: Thrift stores are ruined because they're being used by resellers.
2: So.
1: I don't know what that means. So you can't thrift as well as you used to.
2: The goods aren't as.
1: Aren't as good?
2: Good, or the prices aren't as low.
1: I think the goods aren't as good because the resellers come in and pick through it and grab and
0: just talking about antique stores?
1: Thrift stores.
0: We call them thrift stores?
1: No, a thrift store is like a
0: antique stores now are overrun by people who are...
2: But Rakuten has like totally made the thrift store an online thing, right?
1: Oh, is that what they are? I knew the name, but I wasn't sure. Every hidden gem that's been discovered by influencers, somebody else said, that sucks now. Nature. We've ruined nature because too many people are in it. People with Bluetooth backpack speakers are the worst, somebody said.
0: They're the worst?
1: Yeah, they're the worst.
0: Well, I'm just glad it's not DJs anymore.
1: If you went out to hike in nature, do you want to hear music? Like, I don't...
2: You want to keep the bears from eating you, so...
1: Well, that's a good idea.
2: Have a little speaker going, fine.
0: That's a big thing on the golf course, too, if you're playing with somebody.
1: Mm-hmm.
0: Do you mind if I have a speaker on?
1: Some courses do not let you play music, though.
0: I'm kind of a... No, I'm good without music. I like the peace and quiet.
1: Yeah,
0: but
1: me
0: if they
1: too.
0: If they want to have their speaker on, it really doesn't bother me.
1: We had country music on over the weekend when I was on vacation, and it was not my choice, and also it was not my cart. So I was in a different cart, so I'm like, I don't know.
2: It was blasting out of Al Chervik's golf bag.
0: Journey.
2: It was
0: any way you want it.
2: Yeah.
0: Yep. Hey, let's party any way you want it. That's the way you need it. Yeah.
2: Have you watched that?
1: What?
2: New golfer, Caddyshack?
1: Yes, I've watched Caddyshack, even when I had nothing to do with golf.
2: Okay.
1: I'm forgetting that part. I'm sorry. I'll review it over the weekend.
3: And it's Let's Dance, not Let's Party. I believe.
1: Thank you, Eric.
0: When they're having dinner, it's Earth, Wind, and Fire. When he's on the golf course, it's Journey.
1: He didn't say that.
3: I know. It's Journey, but he's dance. He says, let's.
0: Oh, let's dance.
3: He goes, so what? So let's dance.
0: Yeah.
3: Okay. And then he turns it on.
0: Because when he says, I bet you were something before electricity
2: at
0: dinner.
2: That was at the club.
0: Yeah. And that's Earth, Wind, and Fire playing. Boogie Wonderland.
3: All right. But he says something derogatory to his caddy. You know, he told him to get back to Boys Town. What time are you due back at Boys Town?
2: He says something. That was the nunzio, right?
3: Yeah.
0: He says something derogatory to Wang, to the judge's wife, to denunzio, to the judge.
3: He gives it to everyone.
0: By the snobatorium and turn it into condos.
3: Except for Ty. I don't think he says anything negative to Ty.
1: No.
0: Okay,
1: well, that's your list of things that have been ruined by people just doing them also.
2: By being too popular. Too
0: right.
2: Popular by influencers who wanted to make them popular.
0: It's like Yogi Berra said, nobody goes there anymore. It's too popular.
2: It's too crowded.
0: Too crowded, yeah. It's 10:01.
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And I thought, you know, there's just enough letters in the word environment to fill an hour. 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
1: Kirk Keller says he doesn't know how long he's been listening, but he remembers having it on during Ozzy's No More Tears tour in the early 90s. He says, love all you guys. Makes my days so much better. Thanks, Kirk. We appreciate that. Set me up with that Hoghead of the Day t-shirt from Hugsdorf Diesel, the $25 board game Barrister gift card. And of course, you're going to the Summer of 99 and Beyond Festival. You wanted to hear System of a Down, Aerials.

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0: 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She's looking for a local coffee shop. 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

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I said, you look so fine that I really wanna make you mine. 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

0: This is actually funny from Brian and Merton. He says, we used to sneak out of the house to go to a party. Now we sneak out of the party to go home. That is so true with that Irish goodbye. I do hope you have a great weekend. Weather should clear up, make it nice, get out to a beer garden, Milwaukee Metal Fest. Go out and see Brian tomorrow from 10 until noon. He's at Proven Power in Waukesha down National. You can go see Borna. He's going to be at U.S. Cellular on 76th Street in Greendale tomorrow. It's now part of T-Mobile. 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Plus, Borna will be getting you registered to win tickets to Summerfest from 11 to 1 tomorrow. He's out kicking the weekend off with Mandy at Sideliners Pub and Grill in North Prairie. Today, it's Sideliners Fest. They'll talk to you from there next on The Hog.
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1: Watch out for that bear. You know, bears aren't usually in Slinger, and yet one was in Slinger, specifically in the backyards near the intersection of 60 and Lover's Lane about 6 a.m. the other morning. And no surprise, residents were like, is that a bear? What do we do? And the Slinger police said, don't approach the bear and contact the police if you encounter it. Remember, we went across like bear survival rules one time and it was like, look bigger than the bear and like wave your arms around. Yep. But another one is like, don't look it in the eye and move slowly in the other direction. So I don't know what to do if you come in contact with a bear, but if you see one, especially in Slinger, don't engage. As black bears are coming closer and closer to where people live, I mean, that's just the way it goes. 24,000 black bears or bears in general make Wisconsin their home. So, yeah, I guess sometimes I want to check out stuff.
2: Looking for new food sources, I'd imagine, too.
1: Bears love berries.
2: I think it's a different set of rules for bears when you're out in the wild, like Yellowstone National Park versus here in Slinger in your subdivision.
1: A bear is a bear.
2: But just stay inside your house.
1: Right.
2: You got a house, just go inside if you can.
1: Right.
2: Right.
1: What if the bear comes in through your door?
2: Then I don't know. I think then you're in a load of trouble.
1: Because like when I open my door to let my dogs out, I have one of those like magnetic screens, so bugs don't get in, but the dogs can come in and out. Like what if the bear just came into my home? I offer it snacks?
2: I picture the scene like the bear in The Great Outdoors with John Candy. If you've seen that film,
1: he's
2: against the door, and the bear is just like, then knocks the door down, is just like pounding him into the ground, and it's going to wreck shop in the house. I think then you should leave your house.
1: Okay. All right.
2: I'm no bear encounter expert at all.
1: Clearly.
2: But that's what I'm saying.
3: Next.
1: Well, you've got Jordy Nelson and joining the American Family Insurance Championship Celebrity Foursome that's hosted by Andy North this weekend. He took the spot of Larry Fitzgerald Jr., who withdrew after the death of his father, Larry Fitzgerald Sr., on Monday. Donald Driver also on the Celebrity Foursome, as well as Badgers Olympic legend Caroline K.K. Harvey. I don't know who the fourth celebrity is, though, in the foursome. So how does that make that person feel, some kind of way, that they're not
2: mentioned? And it doesn't say who it is?
1: No. it's just that other participants in the celebrity foursome include Donald Driver and Caroline Harvey.
2: They're not famous enough? Or is it all celebrities? Or they play? Can somebody, like, enter and pay?
1: It's specifically called a celebrity foursome.
2: Yeah,
1: not well, celebrity. I guess the celebrity term is loose.
2: Yeah, okay. Well, have fun. Good luck, Jordy and Donald.
3: Next,
2: we'll talk about, just because the Brewers are on the road doesn't mean ball will not be played at AmFam Field. Banana ball coming. And you're going, Mandy.
1: I am.
2: You're going tomorrow?
1: Tomorrow, I'm excited.
2: So if you're going, we'll let you know what you can expect for those games here coming up. We're at Sideliners Pub and Grill in North Prairie. It's 102.9 The Hog.
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1: 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After Dark with Josh Becker, Gabe Sanchez, and Michael Klobes featuring the band Temper. 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
9: 1029 The Hog Traffic.
10: Brought to you by Geist Garage Doors, a CHI overhead door contractor. 43 southbound already very slow from Capitol Drive into the Marquette. 894 southbound, very busy between Greenfield and the Hale. 43, 894 westbound, you're slowing up right at the Mitchell Interchange all the way to Forest Home. 94 eastbound, you're backed up to just about 84th Street. I'm Lana, that's 1029 Road Dog Traffic.
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1: You gotta love summertime in Wisconsin because the weather is great. Everyone is out and about. And of course, you get to see even more of the area than you planned because of construction.
2: Yes.
1: You need a detour.
2: Take a road that you've never taken before because you never wanted to or needed to.
1: No other choice.
2: Yes. That's what the DOT should position it as.
1: Flip the narrative, DOT.
2: Take a new road.
1: Yeah.
2: They say to bust your routine, it's good to like take a different route to work or school or whatever the case is.
1: Try something new.
2: Yeah.
1: You'll be able to do that this weekend because northbound 4194, the collector lanes and all of the associated ramps between College and Layton, those will be closed for resurfacing. That begins at 9 o'clock tonight, scheduled to wrap up by 4 a.m. on Monday morning. So if you're going to the airport, College, Howell, Layton, Howard Avenue access to those exits and also to leave the airport are going to be affected. I believe if you're leaving southbound from the airport, you're going to be fine. But anything else, so northbound, you're going to have an issue with and all of those other exits. So just something to be aware of. It's kind of like old hat now. It's closed today. Right. So that's what's going to be closed this weekend.
2: Happy driving. Best of luck.
1: Best of luck to you through the Mitchell.
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3: 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And 41 southbound, riding that brake between Appleton and Capitol. I'm Lana, that's 1029 Road Hog Traffic.
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12: Brought to you by Geist Garage Doors, the CHI overhead door contractor. 43 southbound, lots of brake tapping still from Capitol Drive into downtown. 94 westbound, your delays are right around 35th Street to Holly Road. 94 eastbound, slowing down about 76th Street. And 41 southbound, riding that brake between Appleton and Capitol. I'm Lana, that's 1029 Road Hog Traffic.
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